I'm a country boy, I got a four-wheel drive. Climb in my bed, I'll take you for a ride. Up city streets, down winding roads.

as a preacher. 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So the next time that you see her, would you tell her this from me?

0: Zahnbürste, Autoschlüssel, Kaffee to go. Ah. Hauptsache, der Wolf. New Country. New Country. And the Legends.
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Have you come here for forgiveness? 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
1: 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We were both too tired to sleep, so we took turns of staring out the window at the darkness. The boredom overtook us, and he began to speak.